0: Hard drive, double dose of Shinedown. Dance, kid, dance, and safe and sound. They are in Oklahoma City, Oklahoma this weekend, dropping the new 8 album next Friday. I'm Lou Brutus. Time now to get you plugged in with the new one from Anthrax. The group's Frank Bello joins me. Tell me about the tune, It's for the Kids.
1: It's everything you expect from Anthrax. You know, it's been a while, Lou, if you realize the time since we came out with new music. I'm very, very excited. I think this song says it all. When I think we like to do with lyrical content, I think we like to leave it to people to see what they get out of it. We know where we're coming from, but it's interesting to let it get out there and see what people think about it. There's a video. Have you seen the video? Have you seen a taste of the video yet?
2: Yeah.
1: Okay, cool. It's so refreshing, and so I'm psyched right now because this is the first stuff we have. I'm very proud of it. It's everything, as an Anthrax fan as I am, I think everything that I would want in a song from Anthrax after so long. So it's energetic, heavy, fast, and it's got great melodies, all good stuff. So I think every Anthrax fan will like this.

0: Atreyu on the world famous Hard Drive, who this weekend are wrapping their run with Seven Dust in the hometown of John Bon Jovi, scenic and beautiful Sayreville, New Jersey. Anyway, I'm Lou Brutus, joined now by Amanda from Eva Under Fire. Amanda, the new album is done. It's hitting July 10. Knowing your love of playing live and seeing live music, you have got to be ready to get out there.
1: The writing process was so long, and we couldn't live it. We couldn't see it. We weren't out there like we need to be, because for us, that's when it's real, you know? And so now everything is coming to a place of like, all of this hard work, we get to finally see it come through. I'm so excited. All the guys, we needed this.
0: I have to ask, did mom ever bring you to rock shows when you were a kid?
1: Oh, yeah. I went to Scorpions concert with my parents. I went to Elton John with my parents. I was, playing in bars since I was, young, like big X's on my hand, young, you know what I mean? And they were at every show, and my mom took me to one of my first concerts when I was a teenager was Three Doors Down at Clutch Cargo's. So she was there, and I went to see Evanescence when Bring Me to Life was huge and like on the Fallen record, like at Harpo's. We were there.
0: You know, you are absolutely showing your Detroit roots. I've definitely been to Harpo's, and I made the mistake of thinking, oh, I'm going to jump down from the stage. I was there, the band was doing sound check, and I thought, oh, I'm just going to pop down into the pit. It's like 12 feet down,
1: Yeah, you can't do that.
0: Like it's half a story, I almost broke my legs.

0: Hard Drive, three song seg this week featuring Breaking Benjamin, Beartooth, and Fozzie. I'm Lou Brutus, joined now by Andy Black, Mr. Beersack of Black Veil Brides. Andy, while the new record is not a concept record per se, it certainly seems to have them.
1: Since I was a young kid, I have the word revenge tattooed on my shoulder. It's the monkey on my back. It's the chip on my shoulder. It's the thing that since I was a kid, I'm going to show you. You're not right about this. You can't tell me what I'm going to do. You can't tell me I'm not any good. You can't say this band isn't good. I'm going to push forever. I'm going to be in a position where you can't not pay attention. All these things from the time I was a kid were motivating factors into why I was doing the art that I have done. Why I'm sitting in this room with shiny plaques around me is because I pushed myself constantly to be a person who didn't give a shit what you thought about me, so to speak. But that has never served me on an emotional level. I've never gotten to the end of that and thought, oh, good, it's over now. I defeated all my enemies. It is a constant self-serving certainty that I am in the right, somebody else is in the wrong, and I'm going to show them. So it's not me, this is a very long-winded answer, but it's not me dictating what I think other people are doing wrong. It is a comment on something that I find pretty culturally ubiquitous, for myself included.

Hour two of the world famous hard drive underway with the band I'll be hosting at Rockfest in July and also catching as the opener for AC/DC. It's the Pretty Reckless When I Wake Up. I'm Lou Brutus. We now check into the topsy-turvy world of rock and roll gossip and news that we call dirt. Beartooth have announced the 2026 U.S. leg of their Pure Ecstasy World Tour with special guests Don Brocco, Magnolia Park, and Wind Waker. Tour kicks off November 11 in Boston, hits cities including New York, D.C., Chicago, Atlanta, Austin, and L.A., before wrapping December 19 in Wheatland, California. Arriving August 28th via Fearless Records, the new Pure Ecstasy will be the band's sixth album. Gojira are celebrating the 20th anniversary of their From Mars to Sirius album with a special limited edition double gatefold picture disc. Originally released in 2005, the record is available for a limited time, featuring exclusive, never-before-seen photos. Finally, The Who have released their brand new single, Lost Soul, featuring Nothing More's Johnny Hawkins, whilst also announcing their new album, Hun, arriving July 24. The tune blends Hawkins' English-sung chorus of Born to be a Lost Soul, fused with traditional Mongolian chanting. That's all the dirt that's fit to dish since we're talking The Who with Johnny Hawkins. Here is Lost Soul on Hard Drive.

0: Mongolia's musical Metal Marauders on hard drive, The Who, featuring Johnny Hawkins of Nothing More, Lost Soul. I'm Lou Brutus, now joined by my close personal Canadian friend Tyler Connolly from Theory of a Dead Man, who recently announced their upcoming Dead 7 tour with Seven Dust. Tyler, was there a band when you were a kid that you really wanted to see or got to see?
1: I never saw Led Zeppelin, but we saw Page Plant. We did the full on, like, kids waiting overnight at the mall outside, slept there. And then the janitor let us in to the mall, like, when it was still closed, so we could wait for the Ticketmaster booth to open because you had to buy tickets in person.
0: Yeah.
1: And I remember we were the first people in line and we still got terrible seats. I don't know what happened. Dude, you know, watching them play Four Sticks and the drummer played with Four Sticks. And I was like, this is so amazing. But that's the closest I got, you know. But my dad, I remember my dad, oh, I remember seeing the Beatles and I remember seeing Jimi Hendrix. And like, yeah, so yeah, I'm very jealous that he, but you know, it's all generational. You know, everything changes. So, but yeah.

0: Hard drive music from Architects' Broken Mirror, preceded in the rock by the new Five Finger Death Punch, Eye of the Storm, with belated happy birthday wishes going out to bassist Chris Cale, who just celebrated a few days back. I'm Lou Brutus. Always love being joined by Head from Korn. Outside of music, what kind of stuff do you like to get into?
1: I got the entrepreneurial spirit, you know, so I'm in a lot of businesses. I love investing. I love real estate. I have some sober living homes. You know, I have I'm a part owner in a mental health company. And so things like that, you know, just really going out and trying to give back and trying to make things grow, because the more they grow, the more you can do good out there, you know, and because it takes money to do good. And so it's really fun for me to do all that, you know, but art, I keep it to music. I used to draw when I was a kid. I was never really that great, but yeah, it was therapeutic when I was young as well.
0: I would have to guess that, and we've talked about your sobriety before, certainly, but I'll bet you've had a hell of a lot more time to do stuff when you're not hungover and or not, you know, doing those other things. Once you got your health back, you probably said, man, I got all this time for all this cool stuff.
1: Exactly. Yeah. Yeah. I'm never, like I said, I have too much on my plate usually, but it, you know, I keep busy just like you. You know, I get up and I'll have something on my to-do list every day, you know, and, you know, it keeps us young, right?

0: Thanks for hanging with me this Memorial Day weekend on Hard Drive. I'm Lou Brutus, joined now by one of my favorite humans, Amy Lee of Evanescence. Amy, you co-wrote the new album with heavyweight producer Zach Cervini, as well as Jordan Fish of Bring Me the Horizon fame. Take me inside those writing sessions.
1: It really came from like sitting in a circle, kind of like I'm at a keyboard and Troy's at the guitar and the boys are at their computer helms, and just like one person has an idea, the next person makes better, next person has the next thing. It just like went like that. And when it happens so super fast like that, it's this magic where like you can't stop, you can't take a break, you don't eat. It's just like, go, go, go, next thing, go, push a button, here we go. And by the end of the day, we're just like exhausted. I remember Troy and I were like, I want In-N-Out, I'm starving. Like we hadn't eaten all day. And we went to In-N-Out and waited, the line was so long. But like we're on the way home and I was just like, man, how are we going to do that tomorrow? And he was like, I don't know. And we got in the next day and started, I think, Sanctuary. It was just like this magic thing that ended up being like a really important kind of core, like seed for the album. So like once we got to that phase, and we already had other music, we'd already done some songs with Nick. There's a bunch of really cool stuff already bubbling away. But then that felt like, okay, now we found the core, and everything just started to really fall into place after that.

0: What's in Lou's playlist this week on the world famous hard drive? It's the new one from Nonpoint. The song Is It? Going to be found on the new album, The Last Word, later this summer. That'll do it for the show this Memorial Day weekend. Hard Drive is a 2026 copywritten production of Broodhawk Industries. Hard Drive is engineered by Matt Iani, produced by Randy Hawk. Me, I'm Lou Brutus, leaving you with the words of writer Dr. Hunter S. Thompson. Freedom is something that dies unless it's used. I'll catch you next week on Hard Drive.
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0: Myrock præsenterer Free Course and the Truth. Her er dine værter fra Guns N' Roses, Duff McKagan og hans partner in crime, Susan Holmes McKagan.
3: Hey, I'm Duff McKagan.
4: And I'm Susan Holmes McKagan. Welcome back to our show, Three Chords and the Truth. So nice to be back here with y'all. Hope everybody's having a most killer week.
3: Yeah, we're back chillaxing from tour right now.
4: We're in Seattle, and it's sunny with blue skies.
3: Great.
4: So just to let you all know, it's raining. Oh, well, we say that in Seattle because it's like, you don't
3: right, get
4: when it's sunny here.
3: Yeah, no, it rains all the time. Don't come up here.
5: Yeah, nah, you're welcome to come up to Seattle.
3: This first band, it's funny because yesterday, honey, I played with Stone from Pearl Jam and Paul Soldier, two Johnny Thunders, you know, students of Johnny Thunders, the guitar player Johnny Thunders from New York Dolls. And then you picked Johnny Thunders as the first song from this playlist. Susan put the playlist together for us yesterday. First song, Johnny Thunders from 1970s, New York Dolls, of course. Very influential guitar player to a lot of people. And Susan picked out, this is Johnny Thunders with Chinese Rocks.

0: All right, welcome back. That was Rainbow with Stargazer. You picked that one out, Duff.
1: Yes.
0: Loves it. Did you guys know it's the album Rising is 50 years old? What the heck? Of course, it's a landmark album and a foundation stone of modern metal. It's incredible to think it clocks in. The whole album, soup to nuts, guys, is just 33 minutes long in total.
1: Soup to nuts. I like that term.
0: Yes.
1: Yes.
0: 33-minute long album.
1: I mean, that's okay.
0: Just grip it and rip it. It's very punk rock of them, actually, I believe.
1: I think there was some phase where they were making records. Yeah, no, it's very punk rock. Like those punk records in that era, 76, 77, 78, were...
0: kind of that...
1: that length. Yeah.
0: Thing.
1: Yeah.
0: I mean, Ramones songs... with Chase. Get her done.
1: Yeah, Ramones songs were like a minute and a half long, 2 minutes long. So you got 10 of those, that's 20 minutes.
0: Hey, don't bore us. Get to the chorus.
1: Let's go.
0: As they say, you taught me that one.
1: We got the Black Crowes. What, happy birthday, honey?
0: Yeah, happy birthday, Rich Robinson. May 24th is his B-Day. I think he qualifies as a Taurus. Or is that, are we leaning into Gemini now? I don't know. But the Crowes are opening for Guns N' Roses on your guys' upcoming tour on August 22nd through September 2nd.
1: Okay.
0: They're playing in Vegas, opening for Guns N' Roses, Edmonton, Vancouver, and San Diego.
1: It's going to be
0: my hometown.
1: That's right. It's going to be pretty awesome.
0: So rad. I love that you guys have them. What a cool billing.
1: We tried to get them for more, but they had their own tour going on, these guys.
0: They're busy, huh?
1: They have another new record out, but this is from their second record. This is Black Crowes' Jealous Again.

0: That was Alice Cooper with Poison. You got some, but he's got a book.
1: Yeah, I know. Well, we're both bookie people right now because I have my paperback book, The Velvet Rose, coming out this spring. And I think he and Cheryl are even coming to
0: your book event.
1: Book event launch. So excited. I love them. And of course, we love Alice and Cheryl. We got to go to their wedding. And now you can feel closer to Mr. Alice Cooper, too, because he's announcing his new memoir, Devil on My Shoulder, an accompanying book tour, has been huge in rock media. You can't miss it. It's all over the place, as it should be. It's being positioned as a very candid, ultimate memoir-style rock autobiography.
0: Cool.
1: Congratulations, Alice. And can't wait to see you guys.
0: Speaking of legends and overviews of life, we've got Ozzy. You found this, right?
1: Mm-hmm.
0: He has a documentary coming out, 2028. Is it the doc of that show?
1: Yeah, it incorporates that. And he has so many things to convey about his inspiring life and legacy. And I believe Jack Osbourne. Well, I think you're in it. Jack Osbourne's putting it together.
0: Is it that show the
1: Back to the Beginning?
0: Back to the Beginning in Birmingham. Okay, that'd be cool.
1: So cool. Can't wait for that. It'll be so incredibly amazing, to say the least.
0: Okay, well, no further ado. I have many thoughts on that. I'm like, I could just talk.
1: Bam, hon.
0: No. I was like, I'll reach out to Jack about this and see what's going on. This is Ozzy, Open Mountain.

0: And that was Pearl Jam with Go.
1: I love that song. That's a banger.
0: Yeah. So I said yesterday.
1: Rip it and rip it. Then.
0: Well, we went to dinner with Stone.
1: We did. We went to dinner with the guitarist Stone Gossard and his lovely wife, Vivian. We adore them. She's so cool. You know, our family, friends, and you've known Stone since, when did you first meet Stone, babe? Like around?
0: 83, 82, 1982.
1: How did you guys meet?
0: Well, I was like, I'm a couple years older than he. And back then when you're kids, I was already playing in punk rock bands and doing stuff. And he was coming in and watching. So he was a guitar player. He's coming in like trying to figure out what he wanted to do musically. He'd watch all these bands. We all would watch all the bands, but I was in a few of the bands that he watched. Paul Soldier was his guitar player. I played in a band with, and Stone adores Paul Soldier. So Stone just put together on this Loose Groove record label, this Paul Soldier record that a bunch of us played on.
1: Well, you, like sometimes you'll play and on one of your guitars, it says Soldier, S-O-L-G-E-R. So you guys are wondering.
0: Yeah, that's
1: for those, that not in the know, that's for Paul Soldier.
0: When he had cancer, and we Bill Revolver played the David Letterman show, and that's the day I found out Paul had cancer, was in getting surgery. So I wrote Soldier on my bass. And told his brother, can he have Paul watch David Letterman?
1: Aw, so sweet, babe.
0: You know, so that was that. But that was some Pearl Jam.
1: Up next, we've got some Rush. I don't know about you guys, but we have a lot of friends and family who are big Rush fans.
0: Yes.
1: We're going to play some Limelight. And that was released in 1981 on Rush's multi-platinum album, Moving Pictures. It was written by their drummer at the time.
0: Neil Peart.
1: Icon, and it's a candid exploration of his introverted personality, the alienation of fame, and the pressure of living under public scrutiny, and what he referred to as a gilded, quote-unquote, cage.
0: Wow. Up next, here's Rush with Limelight.